0: 107,9 Federal FM, plural do teu jeito.
1: 2:17.
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3: No, man, I can't fuck with it right now.
2: Oh, man, I've been dealing with you for 3 motherfucking months. You don't hit the pipe in front of me yet.
3: So what you saying?
2: I thank you, 5-0.
3: 5-0? 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
1: 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Stop throwing the paper. Take your seats, please, now.

0: 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I hate speaker boxes.
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0: 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All right, now you can be here with the speaker boxes and the love ahead, or you can get with the cat and some bread, huh? What do you think? Shall we go? Moving. Let's go. Take one final look at the past. And we're out.
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